Stay for just a while. Stay and let me look at you. It's been so long, I hardly knew you.

said I was a man. All I ever needed was a plan. Tell JK that I'm still rolling. Yeah, tell Russell I'm a rep. Yeah, bust that gang. Ain't nobody messing with a gang. Might take a fly out for the weekend. Yeah, and go can, cause I can go low, go.

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2: Stay for just a while. Stay and let me look at you. It's been so long, I hardly knew you.

Bad things, it's a lot of bad things that they wish and they wish and they wish and they wish and they wish and on me. Yeah. 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She say, do you love me? I tell her only partly. 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

Yeah. 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It's a lot of bad things that they wish and they wish and they wish and they wish and they wish on me. Yeah.

I tried to scream, but my head was underwater. They called me weak.

windows in the front, cruising down the freeway in the hot, hot sun. Suddenly red blue lights flash us from behind, loud voice booming, please step out onto the line. Ballet bridge was a comfort, Cena just hides her eyes. Policeman taps the shades, is that a Chevy 69? How bizarre.

back around. TV news and cameras, there's choppers in the sky. Marines, police, reporters, that's where, far and wide. Belly yells, we're out of here. Seen us since right on. Making moves and starting grooves before they knew we were gone. 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

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Mr. Worldwide, as I step in the room, I'm a hustler, baby. 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
2: Ladies up in here tonight. 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
1: I am feeling very Olympic today. 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

Time talking to the voices in my head that make me think twice, telling me it doesn't mean it's wrong because it feels right. I'm scared that one day I'll wake up and wonder where the time go. Talk about the past like it's the present while I rock slow. I'll sit in the living room and laugh with kids of my own and tell them.